Eux publient Guidelines Clarifying Obligations for General Purpose AI Providers under AI Act, selon European Commission. En bref, une information publiée hier, AI agents set to flood workplaces as organizations remain largely unprepared, selon Wired. RUP, Rocana, introduce Human Control Over AI Act to ban recursive self-improving systems, selon CNBC. Delta Intelligence release Del Zero Foundation Model for Coordinate Humanoid Locomotion and Manipulation, selon RoboActu. En bref, une information publiée hier, as AI accelerates, governments increasingly left behind on policy and oversight, selon The Indian Express. India and US hold a roundtable on scaling AI infrastructure investment in energy and data centers, selon Construction World. La Floride demande une injonction contre OpenAI et Sam Altman dans un procès en cours, selon Unite.ai. En bref, une information publiée hier, Trump's AI meeting with tech CEOs to focus on balancing innovation and oversight, says US House Speaker. Deloitte forecast global semiconductor sales to reach $975 billion in 2026 on AI infrastructure boom. Selon Deloitte, US Department of Homeland Security to deploy AI for FOIA document redactions, selon PCMag. En bref, une information publiée hier, Popleo declares AI doomsday concerns are not fake news in rebuke to Trump, selon Reuters. Blackstone, OpenAI, QTS, SoftBank and unions form American Infrastructure Alliance for Data Centers, selon AI Weekly. Spain prepares October social negotiations for IA 360 plan to forge new AI social contract on work and ethics, selon Zabala Innovation. En bref, une information publiée hier, NTT Docomo unveil Dual View Adaptive Retrieval Augment 3D Model for Sparse Data Forecasting, selon Business Standard. OpenAI suspend la sortie de GPT 6.1 Astra pour non-respect des benchmarks de sécurité, selon Reuters. Governments worldwide struggle to keep pace with rapid AI advances, creating policy vacuum, selon The New York Times via Indian Express. En bref, une information publiée hier, AI drives Hong Kong exports to near 42-year highs while transforming local labor market. British startup turns video game inputs into training data for physical world AI, selon Wired. Inde et États-Unis discutent investissement dans infrastructures IA, énergie et data center, selon Construction World. En bref, une information publiée hier, Connect2Ngak lawmakers drafting AI rules that major labs say they actually want, selon GovTech. OpenAI shelves GPT 6.1, Astra release citing failure to meet internal safety benchmarks, selon Reuters. Six experts urgent Mistral AI to become France's first major société à mission for public interest, selon Les Échos. En bref, une information publiée hier, Schumer blocks fast track on bipartisan bill shielding ratepayers from AI data center costs, selon AI Policy Daily. NTT Docomo release Dual View Adaptive Retrieval Augmented 3D Model for Accurate Predictions with Sparse Historical Data, selon Business Standard. AI leaders urge oversight of self-improving systems to avert intelligence explosion, selon Bloomberg. En bref, une information publiée hier, NVIDIA launches Open Agent Safety Platform with over 100 partners to constrain rogue AI agents, selon Wired. As AI accelerates, governments are increasingly left behind on policy and oversight, selon Hawaii Tribune Herald. India less worried about AI job losses than richer nations, Pew data shows, selon Business Standard. En bref, une information publiée hier, Effer

AI Act to ban recursive self-improving systems, selon CNBC. En bref, une information publiée hier, Delta Intelligence release Del Zero Foundation Model for Coordinate Humanoid Locomotion and Manipulation, selon RoboActu. As AI accelerates, governments increasingly left behind on policy and oversight, selon The Indian Express. Inde et États-Unis lancent un dialogue sur les investissements croisés dans l'énergie et les data centers pour l'IA, selon Construction World. En bref, une information publiée hier, India and US hold a roundtable on scaling AI infrastructure investment in energy and data centers, selon Construction World. La Floride demande une injonction contre OpenAI et Sam Altman dans un procès en cours, selon Unite.ai. Trump's AI meeting with tech CEOs to focus on balancing innovation and oversight, says US House Speaker. En bref, une information publiée hier, WEF Chief Economist Outlook, AI adoption accelerate but data centers unlikely to match job creation expectations, selon ENI. Deloitte forecast global semiconductor sales to reach $975 billion in 2026 on AI infrastructure boom, selon Deloitte. US Department of Homeland Security to deploy AI for FOIA document redactions, selon PCMag. En bref, une information publiée hier, Popleo declares AI doomsday concerns are not fake news in rebuke to Trump, selon Reuters. Blackstone, OpenAI, QTS, SoftBank and unions form American Infrastructure Alliance for Data Centers, selon AI Weekly. Spain prepares October social negotiations for IA 360 plan to forge new AI social contract on work and ethics, selon Zabala Innovation. En bref, une information publiée hier, NTT Docomo unveil Dual View Adaptive Retrieval Augment 3D Model for Sparse Data Forecasting, selon Business Standard. OpenAI suspend la sortie de GPT 6.1 Astra pour non-respect des benchmarks de sécurité, selon Reuters. AI and Energy, Beyond the Demand Surge, Efficiency and Supply Choices will determine net climate impact, selon JS Reports. En bref, une information publiée hier, governments worldwide struggle to keep pace with rapid AI advances, creating policy vacuum, selon The New York Times via Indian Express. AI drives Hong Kong exports to near 42-year highs while transforming local labor market. British startup turns video game inputs into training data for physical world AI, selon Wired. En bref, une information publiée hier, Inde et États-Unis discutent investissement dans infrastructures IA, énergie et data center, selon Construction World. Les gouvernements non occidentaux exigent un rôle accru dans les règles mondiales de l'IA à l'ONU, selon Tech Policy Press. Connect UNAC lawmakers drafting AI rules that major labs say they actually want, selon GovTech. En bref, une information publiée hier, OpenAI shelves GPT 6.1, Astra release citing failure to meet internal safety benchmarks, selon Reuters. Six experts urgent Mistral AI to become France's first major société à mission for public interest, selon Les Échos. Schumer blocks fast track on bipartisan bill shielding ratepayer from AI data center costs, selon AI Policy Daily. En bref, une information publiée hier, NTT Docomo release Dual View Adaptive Retrieval Augmented 3D Model for Accurate Predictions with Sparse Historical Data, selon Business Standard. AI leaders urge oversight of self-improving systems to avert intelligence explosion, selon Bloomberg. NVIDIA launches Open Agent Safety Platform with over 100 partners to constrain rogue AI agents, selon Wired.

En bref, une information publiée hier. Schumer blocks fast track on bipartisan bill shielding ratepayer from AI data center costs, selon AI Policy Daily. AI leaders urge oversight of self-improving systems to avert

En bref, une information publiée hier, WEF Chief Economist Outlook, AI Adoption Accelerate. Pop Leo, the 14th, declares AI doomsday concerns are not fake news. L'Italie criminalise les omissions de mesures de sécurité dans les systèmes IA à haut risque dès le 30 septembre, selon Oxford Law Blog. En bref, une information publiée hier, Japan Accelerate Physical AI and Robotics Calatina, $1,13 millones de nuevos puestos globales pero menor contratación inicial. Selon Infobae, AMD acquired Feifei Li's World Labs for $8.20 billion to advance physical AI and robotics, selon Advanced Micro Devices. En bref, une information publiée hier, Pop Leo declares AI doomsday concerns are not fake news in rebuke to Trump, selon Reuters. UK AI minister calls for contingency plans amid risk of unprecedented job losses, selon BBC. Blackstone, OpenAI, QTS, SoftBank and unions form American Infrastructure Alliance for Data Centers, selon AI Weekly. En bref, une information publiée hier, AMD to acquire World Labs for $8.20 billion, appoints Feifei Li as chief scientist. Selon Advanced Micro Devices Inc., Spain prepares October social negotiations for IA 360 plan to forge new AI social contract on work and ethics. Selon Zabala Innovation. OpenAI suspend la sortie de GPT 6.1 Astra pour non-respect des benchmarks de sécurité, selon Reuters. En bref, une information publiée hier, AI and Energy, Beyond the Demand Surge, Efficiency and Supply Choices will determine net climate impact, selon JS Reports. Governments worldwide struggle to keep pace with rapid AI advances, creating policy vacuum, selon The New York Times via Indian Express. AI drives Hong Kong exports to near 42-year highs while transforming local labor markets,

AMD acquire Feifei Li's World Labs for $8.20 billion to advance physical AI and robotics, selon Advanced Micro Devices. UK AI Minister calls for contingency plans amid risk of unprecedented job losses, selon BBC. En bref, une information publiée hier, AMD to acquire World Labs for $8.20 billion, appoints Feifei Li as chief scientist, selon Advanced Micro Devices Inc. Spain prepares October social negotiations for IA 360 plan to forge new AI social contract on work and ethics, selon Zabala Innovation. BNF revise US Data Center Power demand forecast upward to 106 GW by 2035, selon Utility Dive.